Hello, Pines. It's 061 from Station Officer Wood. Kiwis have arrived. Marketplace, Mount Gambier. Over large shopping centre. Building is being evacuated. Investigating, this will be Marketplace Command 195. Over.

0: Hello, Fire. This is 2011 on behalf of Station Officer Cock regarding incident 60. Take this as a stop code to follow. Can I please get an alarm status photo?
1: Roger to 2011. Stop received data follow. Alarm is clear. Have it.
0: Roger. Many thanks. Cut.

0: Jolene's number 062, station off Cunningham, that's where we're off fire alarm. St Mark's College, we've got a multi-story, multi-building education facility. Nothing showing that by staff. Call this college command on 198, over.
1: Roger 202, Rival receive, college command 198, hello fire.
2: Hello fire, can you confirm radio channels out of over?
1: Roger 451, outside tablet 197, 187, over. Adelaide 202, Sam.
3: Adelaide 5202, yeah, that's number 63 from Station House at Goodwin. We have arrived fire private alarm. It's closed, especially Adelaide. I have a small multi-story apartment complex, nothing showing. Risk command on 197, over.
0: Roger, 201, you're receiving.
4: Receiving, over.
0: Yeah, we've just headed off to the suburb 5 and another building. If you just go to the board, that'd be great, over.
4: Yep, on my way now.

0: I'm going to give a scissor and nonsense.
1: Adelaide 5, this is 709. From Station Officer Wood, stop for job 61. Can we have the alarm status? The codes have been sent. Over.
0: Roger 709, stop and data received and alarm is showing normal. Over.
1: Roger, alarm normal. Thank you, Al.

0: Can I have you, anyone with you from management, Otis? Have you got anyone with you from St. Mark's, Otis? Sorry, can you say again?
1: We're in the Memorial Building, zone 4, defense 26, level 2 Central Corridor, and my crew is trying to assess me.

0: LA 202 then.
1: LA 5202, incident 63 from station on Sister Goodwin, stop the call, code to be sent shortly, over.
0: Roger, stop receive, data to follow. Out to you, LA 20110.
1: LA 201, daily incident 62 from station officer Cunningham. Data has stopped the call. Can we get an alarm status, over?
2: Receiving send back.
0: Roger, 201, stop. Receive data, follow. Alarm is normal, over.
2: 31.
1: Roger that. Many thanks. 201 out.
3: We've arrived 019. Looks like the same job as 139 from last night. We're just going to have a quick scout, but probably hit 5 minutes. Over.
2: Here, Roger, confirming AC 5 minutes. I'm Judy out.

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1: Sirs 904, we're in 42's area. When they have a full crew, they're released for their training exercise.

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1: Paradise 239, instance number 65, station off the boot. We've arrived, Monash Road, Newton Village Shopping Centre, alarm 22111. Evacuation in progress, investigating Monash command on 152. Over.
0: Roger 229, arrival received, Adelaide Fire out.

0: LA 5, is Fisher South and CS over.
1: Fisher South and.
0: Acknowledging is 021 over.
1: Roger, acknowledge LA 5. Bucket GD, Bucket 3-1, over.
2: Receiving 10, Bucket 3-1.
1: Point clear of 019, over.
2: Roger, clear of 019 and returning to LHQ, Bucket GD, out. Yeah.
0: Metro 3-1, this is UDO, over.
1: Adelaide 5, Mount Barker is yes, over.
3: Petro UDO, send.
0: Chris, respond to incident 021 P1, that's in the spot. Over.
1: Roger, clear 019, Adelaide 4 out.

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1: Matt 31, receiving plan.
0: Roll to job 21, over.
1: Roger, mobile to job 21. How many crew on board? Over.
0: We have four crew on board. Over.
1: Roger, mobile to incident 21, crew of four. Nothing further. UDO out.
2: Receiving, Sam.
1: We have crew mobile, incident 021, over.
2: Roger, mobile 021, Adelaide, fire out.

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1: 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Are we free to proceed to Oakland change quarters for their fan visit over?
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1: Step 4, we have keys from that alarm. 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
0: Roger, surge 2. 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

0: Well, Paul Liner, into number 50, Station of Steelings. We've arrived Peacock Road, Redmond Road, to a flooding of the roadway. We have a very large quantity of water covering all three lanes. We'll need Gypsy and St. Paul to attend to help rectify this incident. Over.
1: Roger, 449 arrival received. For your information, safe, I'll have dispatch and we'll contact Dips over.
0: Roger, thank you. Out.
2: Are you happy to let people in?
3: Yeah, we're just going to check water. If we just want to run.
2: Roger, so people can come in. Over.

0: Paradise 229.
1: And?
2: Paradise 229, incident 65 from station off the boot. Stop for this incident. Data's been sent through. Could I get a status on this alarm, please?
0: Roger, your stop and data have been received and your alarm is all clear, over.
2: 229, Roger, all clear, thank you.

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1: Metro 31, receiving time.
0: Alright, Vincent 21. There's a staff member here from Dave. We'll just liaise with him. I think he's coordinated something and we'll try and pump a significant amount of water off the road. Over.
1: Roger received. Roger incident. Over. South SES.
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1: Crews have arrived at incident 021, over.
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1: Metro 41, receiving then.
0: Next, just passing Murray Bridge now. Yeah, last few 100 hours, over.
1: Roger, arriving at LHQ 1100 hours. Are you standing down on the over?
0: If required, I can assist with parking, but I would probably have you standing down, over.
2: Roger, many thanks. Adelaide Far Out.
0: Roger, thank you. Nothing further. Met Bourne out.

0: Adelaide 2011, send.
1: Two-zero-one-one, incident number 69 from Station Officer Cog, we've arrived, Grenfell Street, Adelaide. Nothing showing. Cross command, 156, over.
0: Roger, Robert received, nothing showing. Cruise investigating, Adelaide far out.

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0: Q require further crews on scene at this job, over.

0: Roger, please let me know as soon as possible if you require the second crew at this job. Over.
1: We'll
0: just get the pump going. Are you there?

0: It appears that the water is starting to recede. There's still water draining us now. I've got a couple of good whirlpools. I was just speaking with Sean, and we won't require that second crew either.
1: Glen Osmond, 449, sent.
2: 449, can we also have SA Water attend this incident? We believe we have water flowing, possibly from a ruptured main, over. Roger. Out.
3: Roger, receive. Nothing further, you do.
4: Out.

0: 449, number 066. Can we please have a change of quarters while we're at the incident, please?
1: Roger, 449, receive that. Change of quarters are required.

0: Mike from 302, you stand up.
1: Gatling Fire, could 302 be placed on the fan visit event, please? Over.
0: Roger, Dragon 302 to be placed on fan visit event. Over.

0: Hogan 302, can you advise the lesson you'll be attending, over?
1: Road transport 301 are also at that Canberra, over.
0: Roger me, thanks. 301 on then also, and they fire out. Send over. Roger, say that, acknowledging something 018, thanks. I'm far out.

0: 201, daily incident number 69. Can we get an alarm status, please, over?
1: Yeah, Roger 201, alarm status is now normal, over.
0: Sensational, you can take this as a stop for call code. We'll follow shortly, LA 201 out.

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1: Metro 3-1, receiving send.
0: We found a crate that's over the top, which is causing the issue. Can you please prepare the other crew of the unit?
1: Roger, received. We'll prepare other crew to proceed to incident 021, over.
0: Yes, we need the sandbag trailer with lots of sandbags. Priority one, please.
1: Roger, received. Priority one with storm trailer. Metro UDO, over.

0: instructions for the crew coming. If they can come down Only Road, and then at this stage they can drive the wrong way down Green Hill Road, because Green Hill Road eastbound is closed. Over.
1: Roger, received. Directions clear. Over.
0: Thank you.

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1: Roger, offline for approximately 4 hours due to radio repair. Could I please get your name, please?
0: Roger, I am Fire Allington. Over.
1: Roger, thanks. I'll let Fire out.
2: Roger, receive downgrading to P2. Over. Metro 42, receiving send.
3: You received the downgrade.
2: Roger, receive downgrade. Over.
3: Okay, still loading. We'll advise when mobile. Over. And clear that out.
4: And just for your notes, that downgrade comes from Sean from State. Over.
2: Roger, receive downgrade from State. Over.

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1: The 904 was in the corner from incident 73. We're responding with that case. Search 901. Coming from station over.
0: Roger, responding without keys, for your information, search 901. Also don't have keys, but elder care currently have people in attendance over.
1: Roger, thank you, yeah.
2: Barnsley receiving 170, mate.
3: Metro DO for a Metro 41, over. You have permission to speak to 31 directly, over.
4: Say again, over.
3: Just seeking permission to speak to 31 directly, over.
4: Roger, I can speak to 31 directly, over.
0: Receiving at like 201 cent.
3: Yeah, Metro 31 for Metro 41, over.
5: Go ahead.
1: Yeah, Roger. 201 will be delayed response. Just in the rear yard. Drilling, over.
0: Roger, LA 201 delayed response while drilling, LA fire out.
2: Barney receiving on 170, mate.
5: District officer, hold. Oh, here he is. Never mind, I'll find out.
2: Barnes, you're receiving on 170.
6: Yeah, Roger, receiving, mate.
7: Yeah, Roger, mate, I was just trying to get on to 4. Obviously, it's 24 hours, so they should have people there.
6: Yeah, Roger, just said that. Come, so we'll see you there, mate. Thanks.
7: Roger.
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4: 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Nothing further, UDO out. Metro 31, this is Metro UDO, over.
5: Roger, thank you. Metro 31 out.
4: Adelaide Fire, this is Metro South SES, over. Would we have a second crew currently mobile to incident 021 at request of the SES State Duty Officer?
0: Roger, we will attach a second Metro crew to incident 021 on the request of the duty officer. Over.
8: Over.
5: Go ahead, over.

0: No, that's fine. If you just get him here as quick as possible under normal road conditions, that'd be great, over.
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1: Roger, arrival received, nothing showing. Crews investigating, Adelaide Fire out.
3: Proceed loud and clear. Clarify, please, which direction to enter intersection from.
2: Abbo, are you receiving?
4: Receiving, mate.
2: Seems like this was put into test, so no audible alarm, so yeah, you can just come, priority two, I can see you there. Just hang out for a second in the truck and I'll sort this and let you know when you can go over.
4: Roger, thanks, yeah.
3: Understood. No further.
5: Metro 2 out.

0: Todd, and it's in 7-4 from Station Officer Sutton. We arrived at St. Patrick's College, a technical college, for a rescue. We have earlier reports that this individual is no longer trapped. SAS on scene, crews investigating, St. Pat's Command under 1-2-3-0.
1: Roger, arrival received, crews investigating, LA fire out. Glenn Osmond, 449, send.

0: Metro 3-1, receiving that.
1: You can have a 549.
2: Situation report. We are waiting. Stand back from SES to redirect water coming from the parkland to Greenhill Road. We've reduced the water recovery. This request is charged lines that there's no dangings required.
3: Yes, you're receiving.
4: Roger, I'm currently passing through Hyphen Tunnel. The EPA would be 15 minutes, over.
5: Roger that. If you can just come here under normal road conditions, I would suggest just give us a call up when you get towards Unley Road on Greenhill Road, over. Apparently the RPA pilot is aware, so if you get here, we'll sort it out once you get here.
3: Abbo, sure, yeah, you can get moving. Actually, just stick around for 2 seconds until we just cover off this alarm over.
6: That's your mate.
7: Adelaide Fire, this is Western Adelaide ECS, over.
2: Receiving Western Adelaide ECS, end.
3: James, if you're receiving, you can go, mate.
8: Up to 4, we have liaised with Station of the Sun regarding Dunnings in number 74. We're no longer required. We're returning to Adelaide Station, over.
6: Yeah, Roger, mate. I'm going to have to get Joy to move forward anyway, so we'll hang around for a little longer.
2: Roger, no longer required. Heading back to home station. Many thanks. Have a far out. Surge 904, send.
9: 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Can we get alarm status, over?
2: Roger, your alarm is all clear, over. Elizabeth 339, send. Roger, clear of incident. We will release French quarters. Hello, fire out.

0: Roger, acknowledging pitch another 34P, Adelaide Far Out.
1: We also have another vehicle mobile to incident 021 with drone pilot capabilities as per request of the state duty officer. Over.
0: Roger, we will attach another client to this. Going back to your previous request, did you need another unit paved out to attend this address, or did they already know? Over. Roger, many thanks. Satellite Far Out.

0: Surge non-zero intent.
1: Roger, we've been cleared from this fire alarm. Do you still require us to cause 44 of them?
0: Roger, that's affirmative. Could you please head back to station 44 for change quarters?
1: Affirmative. Yeah.
2: Page incident number 0075, over.
0: Roger, acknowledgement received, LFR out. Receiving send. Roger, contents LFR out.

0: Mitch A. 4.
1: Mitch A. 4, take from Mitch A. 310.
2: Silver 329 receiving.
3: 329
1: receiving. You are for 310 at Thomas Station.
3: 4-2 receiving.
2: Roger, we were aware of that. We'll continue on to get fuel.
1: Roger, many thanks. Hello, far out.
4: We're going to reopen the traffic in the eastbound lane. But, probably just come down to the eastbound lanes as normal. And then we'll get you in. At some point, we'll flag you down and give us a heads up on the radio, over.
1: Elizabeth 331, send. Roger, stop and code received. Many thanks. Hello, 5.

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1: receiving sir.
0: Advising the Metro 4-2 has arrived on scene, over.
1: Roger, 4-3 arrived on scene. Please advise when 4-1 has arrived on scene. Over.
0: Roger, we'll take it.
1: Adelaide 5 is Metro South. Is he over?
0: Go ahead, over.
2: Metro South.
3: Yeah, I'm just on the road now, behind a big line of traffic. Do you want me to swing onto the other side of the road?
0: Yeah, the road's still closed. You can do that, please.
3: Yeah, Roger, Wilco.
2: One, with a third crew arriving in 5 minutes. How about far out?

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1: receiving them.
0: Metro 41 has arrived as well, over.
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2: 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Metro South, SES, send over. Yeah, 73, where would you like to start?
0: Roger, wait out 904. Niger 4, you're free to, could you please head to Station 42, over.
2: 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Niger 4, out.

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1: Ready, over.

0: the ore flow is thinned significantly. Basically, all three lanes of green are already clear of water. We're just still diverting the creek to the nearest stormwater pit, which is uphill from it. Not a fire either. Yes, pumping operations have ceased. I've got a member packing it up as we speak. I would say probably another 30 to 45 minutes on scene, over.
1: Roger, ETC, 30 to 45 minutes, over.
0: Nothing further, Metro 3-1 out.

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1: Adelaide Fire 302 is clear of our fan visit. 301 will remain on scene for a while. Change quarters can be released, over.
0: Roger, many thanks, Oakton 302, Adelaide Fire.

0: Hello, 5-7, what is it? Well, if I settle with this, yes, it's on route into 023 and 026, if you own a father, 40 minutes.
1: Roger, on route to incident 023 and 026.

0: Incident number 82 from Station Officer Owens. We've arrived at Southern Cross Care Myrtle Bank. 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Nothing showing. 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Over.
1: Robert, nothing showing at this stage. Prisoners again, have I fired up?

0: 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Over.
1: Metro 4-2, receiving 10.
0: 4-2, returning to LHQ to resupply for sandbag. Over.
1: Roger, is he returning to LHQ to resupply, and then are you returning to incident 021, over?
0: Yes, we will be returning. Over.
1: Roger, received.
0: Nothing further. Out.

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1: Adelaide 5202, Downings number 81 from Station 6 Goodwin. We have arrived. This resident, Fish Fishery, Covey Park. Crews are investigating. This will be Ashley Command on 170 over.
0: Roger, arrival received. Ashley Command on 170. Adelaide Far Out.
2: One out and significant needs. From the drone, it appears there is quite a significantly blocked culvert in the pathway. Metro 31 is ready to turn on the top thing, if it's nearby, I'll need to do it anyway, as there's no rush to get the sandbag wall set up, and we'll follow over.
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0: 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Did you receive the last search 901?
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0: LA5202, Incident 81 from Station Officer Goulburn. Take this as a stop. Over.
1: Metro South Duty Officer, Metro South 41, over.
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4: 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Elizabeth 339, that is the number 83 from Station Officer. 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
6: Send 339.
0: Jeffy, Comfort, Elizabeth 39. We are mobile, daily incident number 83. We are approximately 4 minutes out, and we'll see you there, over.
6: Roger, we're about to go mobile. We'll see you very shortly, over.
0: Roger, we're about to go past the station. We'll see you soon.
4: Yeah, Roger, we'll call station, please.
1: G2.
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6: Turn, Darren.

0: Yeah, there you go, mate. We'll have one member going mobile shortly. Yeah, can I be over?
1: Yeah, Roger, happy for you to attend at this stage. We're just behind 339. We'll provide an update on arrival of it.
0: Roger that. Understood. Thank you.
2: This is 339. We'll just pass you so you can go behind it and we'll allow you to go over.
1: Roger, acknowledged. I think we'll provide arrival.

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0: Jockey Station, Jockey 2 off 8. We've arrived at incident 083, vehicle accident. Helia, from Firefighter O'Donnell, we have one vehicle into a tree, SAS, SAPOL, and Metropolitan Fire Service in attendance. Crews investigating, I'll be known as Helia Control on GRN 102.
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3: 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Is that Gawler 34 as well, over?
2: That's negative, we don't have enough crew to crew that vehicle.
3: Roger, many thanks, Adelaide Fire up.
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1: Taking the river of duty officer's hand.
0: Although Kirby is mobile, in replace of.
1: That's affirmative, they've made contact with us and we've made the appropriate changes, over.
0: Thank you, the river of duty officer.

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1: Crews have arrived on the scene at incident 008, over.
0: Roger, crews arrived at incident 008, Adelaide Fire.
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0: It referenced an NCRI3, Metropolitan Fire Service has been released from this incident. We have one male patient in the care of SA Ambulance Service. They're transporting into hospital. We'll be on scene for some time, awaiting tow truck and direction from SA Police. We will be status 3 shortly, pending safe holds of course over.
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2: receive, over. 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
0: Send to Gawler River.
2: Yeah, I'm mobile to incident 083. Do you still need me?
0: Wait, that's just at Gawler River. You can continue to do it. That would be awesome. Thank you.
2: Roger that,

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1: Receiving, Sam.
2: Roger received, mobile 3 incident 021, Metro 31 are currently at a small job. Please advise when on scene if you require them to return to 021. Over.
0: Hi, mate. I've just had a chat with SAPOL here on scene. They're happy to release us. They've got their own guys coming down for traffic control. The vehicle is entirely off of the road, and the patient's already been transported by SAS, so SAPOL have given us the green light to release. We're happy for you to take a stop, mate.
1: Okay, I'll probably do a drive through in a second. I'm just there.
0: Oh, no worries. I'll see you in a second. Jeffy Station, Hillier Control.
3: Receiving.
0: From Hillier Control, from 08, 5 services have been released. Yeah, State Police will be status quo very shortly, over.
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1: That's for 3-1, receiving send.
0: 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Yeah, we're just testing a hydrant on site of the Department of Transport. 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
1: Yeah, all done. 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
0: Alright, thanks mate. I'll see you later.

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1: Metro 4-2, receiving set.
0: We've arrived at scene 2-1 with sandbags. Crew of two, estimated completion time 15 minutes. No further crew required. Over. Nothing further. 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

0: Adelaide 5086 from Station Officer Wood P. We've arrived, number 30, Illawong Drive, Mount Gambier. I have a small single-storey domestic dwelling. Solar panels are on the roof, nothing else showing. Investigating, this will be Illawong Command on 195. Over.
1: Roger, arrival received, nothing showing at this stage. Cruise investigating, Adelaide Fire out.

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0: Metro South 3-1, this is 4-2, over.
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0: that though.
1: Metro Cedar 3-1, this is 4-2, over.
0: Go ahead for Metro Cedar 3-1.
1: Over.
0: Yeah, you guys did a great job. I was just getting photos for our record. Head back, we'll be clear here very shortly, over.
1: Received, thank you. Nothing further out.

0: Chicken, you copied the last episode. 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
1: Roger, scene assessment in your hands. 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
0: We'll come into 3 now.

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1: Receiving sound.
0: Good morning, Tom, with you on the stop. Incident 087.
1: Roger, acknowledging stop for incident 087. Many thanks. Hello, far out. Van Gambia 709, send.

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1: 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Adelaide 4 out.

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1: Roger, reading you loud and clear. I spell Bravo Bravo Romeo Whiskey 44 hyphen Mike 1, over.
0: Thank you, CFC out.
2: Metro South, GE officer, Metro South, 3-1, over.
3: Metro 3-1, receiving then.
2: We are clear of incident number 21. 21 can be closed. It's being left to the Department of Transport and the Adelaide City Council, over.
3: Roger, received. Any further agencies on the scene?
4: Adelaide Fire, all the 3-4 mobile.
2: Currently on scene, there is representatives from the Adelaide City Council in the form of a vacuum excavation truck and the Department of Transport Operations response. Over. Returning to LSU, Metro 3-1 out.

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1: We are currently clear of incident 021 with all our crews leaving scene. Council and Department of Infrastructure and Transport still on scene, over.
0: Roger, many thanks. All clear from the incident. 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
1: Receiving, sir.
0: Yeah, I'm just waiting to remember the same one. 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
1: Roger, thank you. 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
0: Thank you. 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
0: 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CSA out.
4: 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We've arrived at Anglicare, a large HQ facility, alarm sounding, crews investigating. Anglicare, 1163 out.
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2: Fury Station, thank you, Captain. Sit rep for incident. Three come down off of the Black Winery, taken out of power lines. Power line is still intact, but there's no power. More to follow, over.
4: Roger.
2: Further information, HOL has just come through. I haven't been stopped. Currently, power is all off in the area.
4: Wolf Blast, Sims Control from Commander SCS to receive.
2: Getting sent, Commander.
4: Commander SCS, we are currently mobile to that incident. Can we just confirm, is it on the highway itself, or is it on the entry to Wolf Blast Winery, over?
2: It's approximately 150 metres west of the entry. The highway is completely open and not impacted at all.
4: Yeah, Roger, just confirming, 150 metres from the entry of Wolf Blast, and highway is not impacted, over.
2: Roger, affirmative.
4: Yeah, Roger. Do you want us to keep rolling at this stage, over?
2: Affirmative, currently no emergency services on scene. We've got power lines that are involved.
4: Yeah, Roger that. We are coming right now. Nothing further. Do you want to assist out?
5: Angus and Captain Yuri Hickman, 9-5.
2: Okay, Angus and Captain receiving, thanks.
6: Elizabeth 331, Dalian 092, can I please have an alarm status, over?
1: Roger 331, alarm is still active, over.
5: Yeah, Aaron, we just have a logistic out for now because we've got no power, so it takes a bit to get the doors up. But I guess from your situation, the resources required, do we just need anything done, or we got to have SFR networks do their thing before we even require to do anything, over?
6: Roger, still active. 331 out.
2: At this stage, resourcing, I haven't been able to check the tree itself to see what needs to be done there. At the moment, we keep logistics coming. If they can park up in the entry into Wolf Blast with the lights on, just to start slowing traffic down, that would be appreciated.
5: Roger that. Out here, Northern Brussels Logistics, you receive that transmission, over.
0: Yeah, Northern Brussels Logistics received.
5: Yeah, Dave, I guess just make the call then when you get there. If say April on scene, will they can manage traffic if we're required or not, over?
0: Roger that.
1: And
7: we are on the way to incident 0028 at Port Wakefield, 40 minutes out, but two people on board.
1: Roger, thank you. Adelaide Fire out.
0: Nuri Station, this is Northern Cross Logistics, just advising that we are on scene.
3: Nuri Station, roger that.

0: Yeah, roger that. We've made an assessment, and we don't think we need to be here. The tree is not actually contacting any of the power lines. The power lines are spruiking, but they're not making contact with the ground. The highway's open, nothing's impacting the road. It looks like very much a problem for the site manager and SA Power Networks.
1: Roger that. Did you want to make your way, mate, around to the security hut and just notify them over so that it's back on their hands?
0: Yeah, roger that.
2: Hello, fire Auburn 344.
0: Thanks, Mr. Captain. Were you after the IC? Over.
2: Auburn 34, clearing incident and backing station.
3: Negative. Backing. I heard that last two red lines.
4: Thank you. Adelaide Fire, out.
0: Roger that.

0: Four for Nino. Hit the number 93, station number Phoenix, arrived at University of Adelaide, international facility. Nothing showing. Command 174, investigating.
1: Roger, arrival received, Adelaide fire out.
2: Kapunda SDS, this is Wolf-Plath IC.
3: Receiving send.
2: Yeah, you guys can take the top call, it's not going to be done.
3: Yeah, Roger, we're actually only about 10 minutes out from location anyway, but we can take stop if needed, over. Yeah, Roger, so just confirming, you want us to take a stop at this, or keep going, over?
2: You can take a stop.
3: Roger that.
2: Adelaide Fires, Northern Cross Logistics.
1: Stephen.
2: Yeah, we've just attended incident 0090. There's nothing here to be done for us. There's no impact from the fallen tree on the road. The power line is dangling but not contacting the ground, so it's just a problem for the site manager and SA Power Network server.
1: 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Are you receiving?
0: Send over.
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0: Right, Roger, receive.
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1: Roger, thank you. Adelaide Fire out.

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0: Roger, we'll go.
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3: Hello, 5, 339's been cleared from incident. We're available for calls. 331, I'm going to remain on scene a little longer. They're having trouble with the board. It's malfunctioning, over.
2: Roger, thank you, 339. Adelaide Fire out.

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1: Fofo 9 into number 093 from Station Alpha Felix. Stop for... alarm call. Can we please have alarm set up?
0: Roger, stop received. Alarm is normal, over.
1: Copy that. Coast to follow. Over.

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1: 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Can I please have an alarm status? Over.
0: Was a 3-3-1 alarm is cleared. Over.
1: Roger, alarm is cleared. 3-3-1 out.

0: Menos un fofo en una.
1: How's that? Fofo non receiving sound?
0: Fofo non, we've had a realization of that alarm over.
1: Roger, do you want to send the incident through again, over?
0: Roger, we'll reattach you if you were still attached when it came back through. No, so it'll just be the same incident number over.
1: Okay, Roger.
0: Yeah, do you leave the 331 then?
2: 331, Tom Station Office Funds, Conference 092, code has been sent, will be mobile in approximately 5 minutes, over.
0: Roger, 331 received, Adelaide Fire Out.

0: Highway 5, come on, yes, please.
1: Receiving.
0: Highway 5, come on, yes, Charles Cliff, incident 032, over.
1: Roger, thank you. Adelaide Fire out.

0: Glen Osmond, 449 send.
1: 449 is number 093. Can we please have an alarm status?
0: Alarm has cleared, 449.
1: 449, copy that.

0: For the 9, press an error. Apologies, over.
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0: Our mobile to incident 031, over.
1: Roger, thank you. Out.

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0: Incident number 97 from Station Officer Owens. We've arrived at the corner of Green Hill Road, Pulteney Street, looking for a small fire. Nothing found at this stage. We'll investigate further and let you know if we find anything. Do you have any more information on where the fire could be located? Over.
1: Roger 201, negative to more information. This one came through from SAPOL. From this, we've got on or behind the oval. Over.
0: Yeah, Roger, we'll keep investigating and let you know. Out.

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1: 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Stop the call. Nothing found. 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
1: Roger, send me loud and clear. Alias follows. Mike Bravo Yankee November. TAC Sierra Tango November. TAC Bravo 1. Have it.
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1: Roger, thank you. Are they fire out?
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2: We are mobile to incident 235, over.
1: Roger, thank you. Adelaide Fire out.
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2: Sorry, we're also clear of incident 031, over.
1: Roger, thank you. 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
3: LA Fire, Copper Coast, yes, yes.
1: Receiving send.
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1: 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LA Fire out.
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1: Good evening, Ben.
0: Job pay down. I'm not sure of the number yet. It's all cleared up now. Over.
1: All right, thank you.

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0: 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We've arrived at Bunnings Kent Town. 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Nothing showing. 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
1: Roger 2-0, your order's been received. Cover.

0: Woodville 243, send over.
1: Kelly Eagleson 101 from Space Officer Cayford. We were off at Oval Avenue, Woodville South, got a two car MBA, cruise investigating, over.
0: Roger 243, your order has been received. Have I far out?

0: 9201 Mile 10 Devon.
1: Hello, Paul. This is 2011 regarding incident 100 from Station 6 Collins. Please say this is a stop. Codes have been sent. Can I get alarm status over?
0: Roger, 2011, stop.
1: Many thanks. 2011 out.

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1: 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All the same as previous radio, except ending in like two. Over.
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Roger 2-4-3, stop, codes, and on-scene for another 5 minutes, over.

0: These are the ones that's right. 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Corner of Spider-Man Road. 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
1: Burgess at Mary's 401, your call is being received. How they far out?

0: James number 104, Impressions of the Morning. We've arrived at 19. Chiselberry Road, Elizabeth Vale, Construction Fire. We get a small, medium-sized domestic dwelling. We've got nothing showing. We're met by resident on scene. Chris, investigating. This will be Elizabeth Commander on channel 162 over.
1: Roger, Salisbury 320, your offer's been received. Nothing showing. Met by the resident. Crews investigating on Elizabeth Command 162. Over. State Barriers 401, send over.
2: 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Stop for call codes have been sent. I will be on scene for a short period of time. Just completing clean up. Over.
1: Roger 401, stopping codes and remaining on scene for a short time, re further clean up. Over.

0: situation report. Fire's been contained to the oven. We're just ensuring it's fully extinguished and ventilating over.
1: Roger, 321, your set has been received. Fire contains the oven, ensuring it is extinguished and ventilating. Can you advise whether or not SAFE or SAS are required over?
0: Negative on SAFE and SAS, over.
1: Roger, many thanks. We'll advise them accordingly. Have they fire out?

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1: That was sent to you last week in PayPal for my report.
0: Roger 321, we'll pass this on the site for at Life Far Out.
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1: That's you, CSA out.

0: Salisbury 329, send over.
1: Salisbury 329, regarding incident 104, if there was a change of quarters, please take immediately. We are available to dispatch it, over.
0: Roger 329, you're now available from the incident change of quarters, can be released. How about far out?

0: and Pleasant Station to Adelaide High.
1: Mount Pleasant Station to over.
0: Just a, confirming receipt of job number 105.
1: Roger, sir. Acknowledging incident 105. I left far out.

0: You receiving light?
1: Yeah, receiving send.
0: If you don't need us, you're happy for us to go.
1: Yeah, exactly right. You guys can stand down. We're just going to take some of them a bit more apart and just see if we can get some photos of the electrical work inside. But yeah, you guys can be released, though.
0: Roger that.

0: across the group. Jefferson send over. Yeah, regarding incident 105, can we please have an additional brigade responded to this call due to low numbers from Mount Pleasant? We've got a large patient list over.
1: Roger, Bryce, group two officers confirming an additional brigade required for this one as well as the Mount Pleasant. Is that correct, over?
0: Yeah, affirmative. They've only got two people. We'll just need another, need more hands on scene, if possible, over.
1: Roger, set up, we'll have the next appliance for this one. That'll fire out.

0: It's the ones that are fixed and station up to Joyce River Ross, fire alarm. Hammond Care Door Park, we have a large care facility, nothing showing. We'll take door command on 170, over.
1: Roger, pull the door on the roll, ZMC, and lay fire out.

0: Silver Retreat, who's won Soft Dance number 104 from Station Samargan. Codes have been sent, will be available in another 10 minutes as we're just replenishing gear.
1: Quickly, it is 27, seems 29, over.
2: Recording received, hello, far.
3: Acknowledging you are clear of 27 and proceeding to 29. Cert, we are out.

0: Nightmare is 401 Sims, ever.
1: Afternoon, Alpha Fox. Nightmare is 401. That is number 106 from Station of the Choice. Stop for fire. I'm here on Dawes Road. Code of incident. Navy police and alarm status over.
0: Roger, 401, something changed, alarm status now normal, over.
1: Many thank yous to you, Adelaide 5401, out.

0: Fire, this is Prospect 3-1, over.
1: Prospect 3-1, send over.
0: 0-3-1, over.
1: Prospect, don't repeat. Broken transmission, over.
0: Alright, say again. We are clear, Prospect 3-1, clear of incident 0-3-5, over.
1: Roger, see that, clear from 0-3-5, many thanks. Had they fire out.

0: Well, that's on 4.9 cent, Deborah.
1: On into 108, station was severely survived. Vehicle accident has been investigated, over.
0: 2-4-9, arrived and received, Adelaide Fire Up.

0: This is the 339-7, Delta.
1: Hi, Charlie, this is 339-7, number 109. I'm not by heavy traffic. No, this is over.
0: Roger, receive that. Held off by heavy traffic. Hello, fire out.

0: This is 339, Reinstant 109. This is Fit Rip. With a off-duty paramedic on the scene, helping out. We still require staff and safe, and if we get a MRI and safe, that would be great, please, for all the traffic.
1: Roger, receiving that 439. Just confirming, is there anything for subpole there, over?
2: Negative, over.
1: Roger, many thanks. Negative, subpole. Far out.

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1: Receiving 32, send.
0: We are clear of incident 29 homeowner in their backyard will sort themselves, and we are mobile incident 37, over.
1: Acknowledging you are clear of 29 and proceeding to 37. Cert DO out.

0: Burlington 449, send over.
1: 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Tonight has been sent over.

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1: Houston Towers, SES, over.
0: Passing the Mobile Incident 036, over.
1: Number 036, Adelaide 5 out.

0: 217 into number 112, from station 232 of the live, that's Coles Norwood, we have a large solid centre, nothing showing, Coles Command, 151 over.
1: Roger, 217, a roll has been received, up to fire out.

0: Field Park 217, Dover.
1: Adelaide Fire, this is Ethan Phillips, FES Solar.
2: Field Park 217, daily incident 112, Houston Station off Eastern Way. Stay pole in this incident, please, over.
3: Yeah, Jeff is 202, mate, just arriving.
4: Yeah, I was trying to contact you, just to let you know you can turn around and go back, over.
2: Yeah, we've got a person cooking food underneath the car park who is not a resident, over.
3: Roger, mate. All right. We will return station to me. Thank you.
0: Roger, say that, acknowledging 038. Have they fire out?

0: Sí, hacer nada. Fuel five 217, send over.
1: Fuel five 217, Alex 112 from station off the Jeffries. Can take a stop for this call code that's been sent. Can I hear you? No, I'm still sorry, over.
0: Watch 217, stop and codes and alarm starts to no normal, over.
1: Roger, thank you, Mr. Fowraker. We'll be on scene until Staypole arrives, over.
0: Roger, thank you, Mr. Tanner. Adelaide Fire out.

0: Where's Rune on Zen Nova?
1: Who's the 339? Re. Right, Mandalay Royal. Stop for this call. Data sent out.
0: Where's the 339? Stop in Kaiser Stage. Not that far out.

0: Hello, Father. This is Ethan Phillips, FES Solar. We have a right of 036, Father.
1: I would say that arrives at 036 on my far out.

0: Incident number 113 from Station Officer Owens. We've arrived Prince Alfred College. We have a large educational facility, nothing showing. We've been met by management. This will be Prince's command on channel 156. Over.
1: Roger, LA 201, you're all within receipts. LA far out. Still 3321 pinned, over.
2: 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We did our check on MBA. In a little intersection, we've got one person dead inside the vehicle, doesn't seem to be an entrapment. We've got a safe hole on scene, so still required crews investigating us.
1: Roger, Salisbury 321, your roll has been received. Two car MBA, one person in the vehicle, doesn't appear trapped. Safe hole on scene. And require SAS also, over.

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1: Top of the road, Jeff, send over.
0: Technology device, destruction for a bakery.
2: What's that, Nissan?
1: Roger, receive that, acknowledging for this.
3: Yeah, we are now able to get a location, now.
1: Structure fire at 115, handle the fire out.
2: Over.
4: Say again, you're lost. Over.
5: Can you please say that again? Over.
3: Yank a little, Captain. High flight, Lieutenant 1.
2: Yeah, we're just currently trying to figure out best access onto the roof, but we are on scene. Over.
5: Over.
3: I don't yet. I'm just turning on to

0: Some furry eye bite is item for comps.
1: What do you think, man?

0: Thank you for your advice. Here is this way.
1: Send.
0: Improving.
2: AJ officer, stand for intent.
0: Reach out and sit there for us, your shoulder.
1: Proceeding 3-2, send.
3: Roger that.
4: Yeah, Southern Florida base, the captain is also on scene.
1: Acknowledging your arrival at 3-7, Spetio out.
3: Roger that.

0: Hello, Fathers. It's 2011 regarding incident 113 from Special Solemns. Please say this is a stop. Code's been sent. Another alarm status, over.
1: Roger, your stop. We don't know the status, over.
0: Roger, me. Thanks. 2011 out.
1: 2011 further. That's your alarm is clear. Over.
0: Roger, many thanks.

0: Adelaide 5, this is caller 31, over.
1: Receiving, sir.
0: We are mobile to incident number 33, over.
1: Roger, thank you, mobile incident 33, over.

0: So for area of ice, you can catch them.
1: Can't catch them, send.
0: Yeah, you would have seen, I didn't have my radio with me, I'm sorry. Just to sit wrap, it's, there was the element in the dishwasher that was burning out. That's now been isolated, and we just need the fan to ventilate the room. Over.
1: Roger that.

0: Yeah, Cole. Receiving. Yeah, do you just want to go straight on at that intersection and maybe take the next left? I'm just a little bit unsure as to where this pin drop occurs around Beverly sometimes.
1: Yeah, Roger, we'll continue straight on and see what we can find this way.
0: Roger, thank you.

0: 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Yank 3-4-B is responding to incident 115. Over.
1: Roger, receive mobile to 115, Adelaide Fire.

0: Deluge number 116 from Staysor to Caford. We've arrived at Howards Road, Beverley. We have a medium-sized single-story commercial premises, nothing showing. Crews investigating. This will be Beverley Command on 1544.
1: Triple 9, arrival received, Adelaide Fire.
2: Yeah, there's just a few issues with this address. Not the address, but the pin drop. Should be just on your left there, number 53.
3: Yeah, affirmative. This is a tour opens at 53 Howards Road. There is no strobe illuminated either. Over.
2: Roger. Just keep going. This this premises covers two alarms. I reckon it's the warehouse one we're just going into now.
3: Yeah, Roger. So we're going to work with this fire. Yeah.
2: Roger.
0: Yeah, Salisbury, have a nice chance, Captain, over. Yeah, 3-4-P's on scene. We're just going to do some handover paperwork. There's no further action required, and anything further can take a stopover.
4: Roger. Sub 3 base out.
1: Salisbury 321, send over.

0: 3-2-1, Infinite 114 from the Space Monster Morgan. Stop call data has been sent. We'll just do some last tidy ups and be mobile shortly. Over.
1: 3-2-1, stop and data received. Adelaide Fire.

0: send, over.
1: That's your case, over.
0: Three, 3, 7, 5, 3.
1: Cool, we'll see you later. Cool. That's 3-1 out.
2: Two, 4, 9, 4 there, Cole.
3: Receiving case then.
1: Send it over.
4: We are clear of incident 036, mobile 038, over.
2: Right, maybe got a single activation. It's a smoke detector. You can put the location down as the northern end of the lunchroom. No activity in this area, no apparent cause. It's suit will go for reset. Stand by, I'll get management name for you.
3: Roger, just confirming you have found an effective detector. I'll go for reset now.
2: Roger. Yeah, for management name, Mr. Dunn, D-U-N-N, over.
3: Could you repeat, over?
2: Management name Dunn, D-U-N-N, over. You there, Cole?
3: It's moving, Ben.
2: Yeah, just on that attendance book, just mark it up as detector number 7A in zone 7, over.
3: The message is a bit broken, mate. Could you just repeat, over?
2: Yeah, in the attendance book, can you just mark up the detector's number 7 alpha, 7A, over?
3: Roger, we'll go. 7 alpha. Further to that, could you repeat management name? That was broken also, over.
2: You need to clean your ears out. This is done. Delta Uniform, November, over.
3: Roger. Delta Uniform, Mike, Bravo, over.
2: Yeah, further, over.

0: Woodville 249, send over.
1: Woodville 249, stop the incident 116, request alarm status, please, over.
0: The alarm's active, over.
1: Roger that, alarm's still active.

0: Alloy 5, this is Ethan Phillips, SES, over.
1: Send over.
0: We have a right on send, incident 08, over.
1: Roger, Alloy 5, fire out.
2: Alloy 5, this is Gordon 31, over.
1: Receiving, send over.
2: We've arrived at incident number 033.
1: Alloy 5, fire out.

0: 2.9, just requesting the alarm status for 116 again, over.
1: The alarm is clear, over.
0: Roger that, alarm clear, 2.9 out.

0: Oh, I was just gonna pull up and tell you, I left the vice, but Jonah's back there.
1: Hello, fire Yank 3-4-B.
2: Hello. Probably having a restaurant. Very happy. Roger, thank you. Have a fire out.

0: Triple Peter receiving, send.
1: Yeah, answer reports done.
0: Yeah, you're a scholar and a gentleman, thanks. Triple Peter.
1: I'm just being overtaken by an e-scooter.
0: See if you can catch it, knock him over.
1: I just did not, I'm doing 50 and he went past me.
0: Where's that copper when you need him?
1: Indeed. See you down the cape.

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1: Receiving 3-2, send.
0: We're clear of incident 037, replicating to HQ, 5, fuel, over.
1: Acknowledging you're clear of 37 and returning to LHQ. 30 out.

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1: By far, receiving him now.
0: Hello, I'm here. Your station is flying incident 0118.
1: Roger, confirming you're acknowledging or mobile, either.
0: Acknowledgement at this point.
1: Roger, thank you. Adelaide 4 out.
2: Adelaide 4 from Anderson Station. Acknowledging receipt of page 118.
1: Roger, Adelaide 4 out.

0: Hello, Fire, this is Ethan Fellow with SES, over.
1: Receiving, send over.
0: We are clear of incident 038, over.
1: Roger, thank you. Hello, Fire out.

0: I work for a big box in one of the squares, the Chaffin Cities and Boroughs. We've got SAS in attendance with two cars in a slight collision. And investigating further, this would be Elizabeth Way, Command 163, over.
1: Roger, you've arrived. Hello, Fire.

0: This is a 331 Sinova.
1: Hello, pilot, Elizabeth 331 from station today. Stop incident number 120 vehicle accident. Codes and data have been sent over.
0: Okay. Data have been received. Fire out.

0: Adelaide Fire from Aston 34P. Send that. I'm incident control at a cleanup on Flaxman Valley. I just wanted to inquire if Saypol is dispatched and en route to this incident. Over.
1: They're currently pending. Over.
0: Can we get any sort of ETA, or if there's no further information from them, I take it?
1: Negative, they have not dispatched. What do you require them for? Over.
0: I just organise it over the vehicle. It's fully off the road, but we just need them to arrange the tow truck. Is all over.
1: Roger. Are you aware of the tow line? Over.
0: Yes, we can follow that up with the tow line. Understood. Over.
1: Roger, thank you. I let fire out.

0: Center.
1: Completed incident number 033.
0: Roger, thank you. Highlight fire out.

0: This is 3331 Alex. How are you receiving, over?
1: Receiving. I've just seen the turn out to restructure fire. Is that correct?
0: That is correct. Thank you.
1: Yeah, Roger. We're probably one instant. 1, 2, 3. Okay.
0: Roger, thank you. Hello, fire out.
2: Adelaide Fire, this is car 30.
0: Receiving send over.
2: I'm heading to need for me to call and ask this regard.
0: It appears single call. It's a single call. It appears a smoke issuing house.
2: Roger. I might just pull over and pause and wait for further info. Over.
0: Roger. I'll light fire out.

0: I mean, it's racing on,
1: Hello, Fire, this is a 339, down into number 123, from set.

0: Now, Fabian, for Taxi 526 Beach Road, Darren Park, we have a single-storey, medium-sized domestic dwelling. Smoke and flames showing from the outer side. It does look well involved. Can I please have confirmed sea risk response? This will be Beachy Command on 163, over.
1: Roger, arrival received. Beach Command, Adelaide Fire.

0: South 30, Salisbury 321, this is Allo. Incident desk for incident 123 is now open on 163, however.
1: 321, copy.
0: Tower 30, do you copy that message about incident desk, over?
1: Yeah, copy that, thank you.

0: Adelaide Fire from Angaston 34P.
1: Receiving, send over.
0: Regarding daily incidents, 1-1, can we please cancel safe hold for this job? Their attendance is not required. Over.
1: Adelaide Fire out.

all the appliances that's in the incident 123. There's a incident death on command 163. Over.

0: Caulfield 329, 8820, Golden Grove 319. Information, you have a test desk open on 163, over.
1: Three one nine, Roger.

0: 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Clear information, staging will be on Peachy Road. Over.
1: 319, Roger.
2: 319, Roger.

0: Adelaide Price Mary 409. We're approaching Van Osmond's boundary to release them to head into town for a meeting. Do you still wish us to head into the city or to Van Osmond Station, over?
1: Can you attend the Beal Park Station, over?
0: 409, Roger, we'll go.

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1: Adelaide Fire, 2-on-7 still at station. Are we moving on all these changes of quarters? Because I see 409's coming here, rather.
0: Can you use 10 Paradise Station over?
1: Yeah, Roger Wilco, 217 to 22, over.
0: Roger, thanks. Hello, fire.

0: Don't go through a knot at like 5
1: 319 receiving.
0: How many departments in 123, can you give proceed change quarter station 35 over?
1: Roger, change quarters, caller. We'll proceed then out.
0: Roger, thank you. Hello, fire out.

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0: Can you proceed past all three stations to get alarm keys 032119, over?
1: 032119, is that in relation to this private alarm, over?
0: Yeah, with it, potentially the same premise, just over.
2: 3-4-P, this call of 359, we're just going under the bypass. We'll be there in a couple of minutes as well.
1: Roger, we'll call, Ken. Roger, acknowledge.
0: Can you hang on the call of the boundary?
1: Roger, we'll call. Yeah.

0: Angle Park, 369, Satellite 5, receiving.
1: 369, receiving, sir.
0: 369, disregard.
1: That's received.

0: is the one thing we want in the way of Metro Parade in Western Lakes. We have a multi-story apartment building. We have nothing showing. This will be a Metro Command on 162 investigating over.
1: Roger, over received.

0: Yeah, three, four, P. We've arrived at incident 158, road crash rescue at Roseworthy. No action required. We can release caller 359. No further resources required at this location, over.
1: Roger, arrival and stop the suit. Adelaide, fire up. Caller 359, Adelaide, fire.
2: 359, receiving.
1: 359, we just received a stop from Roseworthy for this incident, over. You're free to return home.
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2: Three five nine, Roger, I just liaised with the controller and about to go mobile. We'll be back in area about 2 or 3 minutes, over.
1: Roger, hello, fire up.
0: Receiving.
3: Roger, we're when available.

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1: 319 receiving.
0: Can you please proceed to the boundary of Station 33 and Station 32? Over.
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0: Send over.
1: Roger, Wilco.
2: Yeah, Adelaide 5, Northern Ross QRV is clear of Vincent 118, over.
0: Roger, out. Oakton 302, send over.
1: 302, stop state, incident 126.
0: Roger, stop, receive. Hello, fire up.
1: After that, where would you like us, over?
3: 34 P's in the Rotary Station. We received my last, over.
0: Oakton 302, once you're clear from this incident, we will send you to a vehicle accident on Salisbury Highway. Over.
1: Roger, awaiting incident details, over.
0: Paradise 229, Adelaide Fire.
4: 229 receiving.
0: You can take a stop for this call and return to Golden Grove. Over.
4: 229, copy that.
0: Angle Park 369, send over.
3: Adelaide Park 369 from Station Officer Winter, stop for incident 131. And could I get an alarm, please? Over.
5: Roseworthy Station, Roseworthy 34P.
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3: Roger, thank you, private alarm. 369 out.
5: Over. Yeah, just a sit rep. We've attended to the vehicle that was in the paddock. It wasn't actually a crash, but did run off the road. No injuries, safely just inspecting personnel. We're just there complete. We'll be in station in about 5 minutes, over.
1: Station. Affirmative, over.
5: 377, Daddy's number 129 from Station Officer Bar. We've arrived at Foster's Road, Green Acres, for a vehicle accident. South Safe Hold in attendance. Crew's investigating, over.
0: Oakton 301, hello, fire.
3: 301, receiving set.
0: Once you return, can you please proceed back to Oakton Station? Over.
1: Roger, we'll clear.
0: Oakton 302, send over.
1: Over.
2: Thank you, the SA stations for receiving 144.
0: Roger, arrival received. Hello, fire up.

0: 377 from station off the bar, 5-4 instance number 129. Codes have been sent. We're about to go status 4 and head back to 77, over.
1: Roger, stopping codes received. Hello, fire out. Oakton 302, send over.
0: Situation report, incident 132. Could you advise SAPOL they are required due to alleged threatening behaviour from one of the drivers, over?
1: Roger, we'll advise SAPOL. For information, they dispatched at 1828, over.
0: Roger, thank you, Dad. Poor lady. Adelaide 357, daily incident number 133 from Station St Herman. We've arrived. Royal Arms Hotel, Port Adelaide. We have a medium-sized accommodation facility. This will be Royal Command on Command Channel 155.
1: Roger, Royal Command.

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1: 20 Station, send over.
0: Yeah, we've finished at the incident. We'll be taking the vehicle to go get some fuel, and we'll make our way back to the station in about 10-15 minutes, so.
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1: Hello, Tigers 257, Alpha Dalian, to number 133 from Station Officer Herman. Can I have alarm status, please, over.
0: Stop, receive, your last name is clear, over.
1: Many thanks, hello, Tiger 257 out.
0: Token 302, send over.
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369 from station officer Winter, stop for incident 131, believe I thought it's already been sent. We now clear where we should like us over.

0: Stop received 369. Can you please proceed to Salisbury Station? Over.
1: Roger, Wilco. 369 out.
0: Oakden 302, Adelaide Fire.
1: 302.
0: 302, you're free to return home. Over.
1: Roger, returning to 30. Thanks, Al.

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1: Incident 134 from Station of the Forest, we've arrived. Vehicle accident. Investigating. Over.
0: Arrived or received. Hello, fire. Open 301, send over.
1: Hello, Oregon 301, we're approaching our boundary. 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
0: Roger, a low fire.

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3-0-2, 3-0-2, 3-0-2, 3-0-2, 3-0-2, 3-0-2, 3-0-2, 3-0-2, 3-0-2, 3-0-2, 3-0-2, 3-0-2, 3-0-2, 3-0-2, 3-0-2, 3-0-2, 3-0-2, 3-0-2, 3-0-2, 3-0-2, 3-0-2, 3-0-2, 3-0-2, 3-0-2, 3-0-2, 3-0-2, 3-0-2, 3-0-2, 3-0-2, 3-0-2, 3-0-2, 3-0-2, 3-0-2, 3-0-2, 3-0-2, 3-0-2, 3-0-2, 3-0-2, 3-0-2, 3-0-2, 3-0-2, 3-0-2, 3-0-2, 3-0-2, 3-0-2, 3-0-2, 3-0-2, 3-0-2, 3-0-2, 3-0-2, 3-0-2, 3-0-2, 3-0-2, 3-0-2,

0: Ogden 302 LA 4.
1: Service receiving, Sam.
0: 302, apologies for the confusion. Can you hold in 36's area? Over.
1: We will proceed to 36's area and hold. Over.
0: Roger, receive that authority.

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0: Yeah, Roger. Reading all the notes and the tablet.
1: Roger, if you're on the front desk, he's on channel 1.
0: Roger, 163.
1: Would be able to 249 send over.
2: 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We've arrived.
1: Your arrival is safe. 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

0: with my camera for turn over. 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
0: We'll go.

0: Adelaide Bison Route 409, this is the 1370 Station to Tang. We've arrived at Rest Haven Leebrook. Change gear fully, nothing showing. Rest Haven Command on 151, Tactical 191. Over.
1: Your offer has been received. Out to you, St. Mary's 401.

0: Hello, Paul. This is St. Mary's 401 Daily Incident 136 from Stage Officer Painter. We've arrived at Unit 1, number 132, Cross Road, Highgate. As per the tablet, they've gained entry to the premises, but staff have requested that we wait here unless, in case required to assist with the lift over.
1: Roger, arrival for a 30, standalone fire. Woodfield 249, standalone fire.

0: you're receiving there. It's Billy Willoughby on 202.
1: G'day, Billy. Yes, mate, I'd just like to come to the fire panel. We'll go and investigate the drone. Thank you, mate.
0: So, Mary's 401, Adelaide Fire.
2: 401 receiving, 10.
0: 401, we have a job of a road at Herbray. Are you guys available at all? Over.
2: Just wait, I'll check with Officer River.
0: Good job, thanks. Adelaide Fire out.

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1: Roger, stand by. Hello, fire out.

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1: Lone Fire, this is St. Mary's 401. Stop daily at 136 Curtis Highway. Do you have any details of the engine type for our next job, over?
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1: 302 receiving team.
0: 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Over.
1: Okay. Yeah.

0: 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Stop for call. 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
0: Thank you.

0: At 5, this is Samari, 4-1-1-3-9 for Stafford's Painter. We've arrived at 5.05, Fullerton Road, Netherby. I've got a large agricultural college. Crews investigating, nothing showing. This will be Airbrow Command on port group 174. We've gained access to the premises. We just need to try and locate the building, Ellis.
1: Roger. Arrival's been received for information. Police security is on their way, over. Woodville 249, send over.
2: 249 is now clear of incident 135. We still require change quarters to 36, over.
1: Roger, 249, I can see to 36, over.
2: Yeah, Roger, we'll go 249 out.
1: Call 3321, send over.
0: 3-2-1, we've been released from 123, heading back to station, we'll need to replenish, over.
1: Roger, hello, fire out. Open 302, hello, fire.
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0: 011, this is Special Supply, you're receiving you.
1: This is our 11 receiving.
0: Do you carry any plans or decals for Over Over?
1: Right, yeah.

0: Lee, baby.
1: Roger, I'll let fire. Oakton 302, this is Adelaide Fire.
2: 302, receiving command.
1: Three zero two, could you please hold in Prospect area? Over.
2: Roger, okay. Yep.

0: 2011, this is 401, receiving.
1: Receiving.
0: You guys can head back to station. We'll sort it out from here on.
1: Yeah, Roger, thank you. Have a good night.

0: Hello, Fire. St. Mary's Squad 01, daily incident 139 from station officer Painter. Set off a private alarm at Overo High School. Data's been sent. We'll be mobile shortly. Going via Gunnelsman Station before we return to St. Mary's. Over.
1: Just stop. Received. Hello, fire up.

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1: Seven from Station Sebastop, for Italian to number 141. Codes have been sent, we're about to go status 4, return to station, over.
0: Good. 201.

0: Right, 2026, any other?
1: Yeah, 449, we're on our way. Over.
0: Yeah, roger, 449, 42, same circuit activated about 5 minutes ago.
1: Yeah, roger that. Do you want us to go priority two?
0: Affirmative, priority two. Over.
1: Yeah, roger, priority two.

0: of Van Arnhem to any other?
1: Two.
0: Melbourne 4-4-5-7.
2: Roger, thanks. Have a good night. 7-0-4-0-9, send over.
0: Thank you, you too.
3: 8-1-4-4 from station. At rest, Haven, this was a reactivation stop for call. Could I have the alarm status over?
2: Stop received. The alarm is clear. Over. Adelaide 204, send over.
4: 204, we have arrived at the Mirai and we're going to liaise at the ED, over.
2: Roger, offer says, hello, fire. Adelaide 202, send over.
5: Hello, fire from 202, going into number 142 from Snatch off the Shoal. Stop for fire alarm. Can I please get an alarm notice and code to follow, over.
2: Stop, receive. The alarm is clear. Over.
5: Roger, thank you. Hello, 202 out.

0: Queenstown 449, Adelaide Fire.
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0: Four four nine, you're about to receive a job, corner of Glenburn Road in the parade, vehicle accident. Over.
1: Roger, standing by.

0: 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And we will need to replenish PPE as well, over.
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1: Porto Normandy, it's 1144. 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
0: 449, send over.
2: Incident 146, Rosa Montgomery, we arrived at the vehicle accident on Glenburn Road, the parade, Kensington Garden, side of 2-car MVA, safe on scene, crews getting wet for clean up, over.
0: Roger, all received, I'll let fire up.

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1: Receiving send.
0: Shut down 3-4P, is mobile to incident 145, crew of 6 on board, over.
1: Roger.

0: Chuck Vice, Chuck Evan 34P. Over.
1: 7-3-4-P.
0: Should have 3-4-P is robbed on the scene. Incident will be known as SAS Control. OIC is firefighter E. Jackson. Crew is getting to work. We'll update further ship reaction shortly. Over.
1: Roger, SAS Control.

0: Melbourne 449, this is Adelaide Pie, you're receiving, over.
1: You're receiving.
0: Available to go K3, over.
1: Yeah, that's affirmative. I was just about to be stopping code, so you can take this as a stop for this call and code to follow it.
0: Roger, thank you very much. Hello, fire up.

0: Salisbury 329, send over.
1: Adelaide 5, this is 329. We've been released from incident 123, and we are returning to Salisbury Station to replenish PPE. Over.
0: Roger, I'll fire up.

0: Call 3221, send over.
1: Three, two, one. We're clear of the incident on Peachy Road, and you can release change course over.
0: Roger, hello, fire up. Eagle Park, 369, hello, fire.
1: Receiving, send.
0: You're free to return home, over.
1: Roger that. We're not far from the boundary, so you can release our change calls also, over.
0: Roger. We'll 249 as you catch that last transmission, over.
1: Yeah, fairly fancy, 249 out.
0: Send 449, send over.
1: Yeah, where would you like us to leave free to return home?
0: You're free to return to home station, over.
1: Roger, we're good. Thank you, Roger.

0: Hello, Barbara, is here?
1: Turn over.
0: Technology value to 39. Over.
1: Roger, out.

0: Bueno, it's been 449er.
1: We're approaching our boundary. Any transport is going to be released, sir.
0: Roger, thank you.

0: that base is task control over.
1: Send task control.
2: Adelaide 201.
0: SAS control has assisted with SAS casualties being loaded into the ambulance. We'll further update once SAS control is closed down. Over.
1: Roger.
2: Hello, 5201, Adelaide number 147, from Station of Shoals. We arrived at SA Housing Trust. We have a two-story residential complex. Nothing showing this stage. This will be Carrington Command on 156, over. Your arrival, Mr. Schultz, to a two-story residential complex. Nothing showing Carrington Command, over.

0: Adelaide 204.
1: Two zero four, incident 143. We is stopped for time. Over.
0: Roger, your stopper ring. Over.
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2: Chef Control is closing down. Shut down and 3 phase, turning back to base. Over.
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0: Hello, Paul. This is Trifle Pay. Over.
1: Receiving, sir.
0: Shazam Trifle Pay is clear of incident 144 and back online. Over.
1: Roger that. Thank you. 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Thank you for your service today. Over.

0: LA 2011, daily incident number 147, conversation of the shoals. Thoughtful and command, could I please have a alarm status and code being sent over?
1: Roger your stop and code. The alarm is clear. Over.

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0: SM34P is returned back to station. Over.
1: Roger 34P. Strat base closing from incident 145 at 2213. Strat base out.

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1: Acknowledging error 1 4 8 over.
0: Right, thank you. Acknowledge 0 1 4 8 over.

0: Parallels to Junon, we're approaching our boundary. Any change of course can be released, over.
1: Roger that. Welcome back. We're released change of course now, over.
0: To Junon, thank you, LA5. Yeah.

0: Elizabeth 339er.
1: Hello, Elizabeth 339. We have replenished our PPE and we are ready to respond. Over.
0: Roger that. Replenished and back online. Great, great to have you back. Thank you for your service, sir.
1: Thank you, LA Fire 339.

0: 4-3-1 substation on Saturday. I'll be right at 12 from anyway, more drugs fire. We have a small domestic dwelling. We have nothing showing. We'll be investigating using Nalunga Command at 173 over.
1: And Roger, your arrival's there. Shut out. Small domestic dwelling, nothing showing. Nalunga Command crews investigating.

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0: Can you please put a stop on CFS, over?
1: Roger, I've got them arrived now, over.
0: Yeah, they're not here, over.
1: Roger that, we'll send a stop.
2: Yeah, like on with our Hunter, we've received a stop and we'll return to station.
1: Roger, thank you very much. 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
0: What's the base? What about Pumper has been cleared of incident 149 and is returning to stations?
1: Do that now. Yeah.

0: It's all for 3, 2, 1.
1: Soldier 3217150 from Space Officer Roland. We've arrived at the intersection of Wall Street and Dugger Road at Salisbury Heights. That's it. We're in the we're investigating. There doesn't appear to be any fire, and I'll actually add it.
0: Yeah, Roger, your arrival station is Roland, 2-2 car MVA investigating. Appears no fire. Crews investigating. You do have Oakton 301.
1: Roger, thank you. 3-2-1 out.
2: No longer command. This is LFO.
3: No longer command. Receiving.
2: Yeah, you need change of quarters?
3: That's a negative, but actually I'll make 432 K3 almost straight away.
2: Roger, that's great. And Ambo's advised they're delayed. Are they required at all?
3: We have a gentleman with a few burns on his hands. We're attending to them now with our first aid kit. I'll just get back to you in 1 minute, Roger.
2: First time.
4: I can update you on that. I've given him some burn gel, and if he has any further complications, he's going to take himself to the doctor. Over.
2: Right. Copy that.
3: Yeah, that's a negative to Ambo's LFI.
2: Thanks, Kat.
0: Fill 3-3-2-1.
1: 3-2-1-5-0. The blue car MVA, there was a fire in the engine bay of one of these vehicles. It's now out, and 3-0-1 can take a stop over.
0: Roger, you are sitting with a small fire engine pay now. 3-0-0-1 stop. Did you receive that? 3-0-1 over.
5: Roger, 3-0-1 received last transmission. I assume we're receiving to 31 over.
0: Roger, for the time being, station 31.
5: Roger, we'll go.

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0: Wait out, please.
2: Nolunga 439 from Station Officer Adard. Daily Ensign 149. Stop the structure fire. Codes to follow will be mobile shortly. Over.
0: Your stop codes to follow. Mobile shortly. Thank you. Handling fire out.
1: Acknowledge Daily Ensign 0415.
0: Roger that. Thank you very much. Acknowledged 0-4-1.

0: 08206.
1: Adelaide 5206, we've replenished. We're back on the run, sir.
0: Roger, excellent work. Thank you very much for your service, sir.

0: Pilot Volume Alpha Centaurus, yes.
1: Receiving, send.
0: Yeah, mobile, we sent 041, Alpha.
1: Roger, thanks to mobile 041.

0: All right, fine, no progress, yes. Over.
1: I'm Roger, they take your route 5041.
0: Fuck you, Bucket 31. Over.
1: Salisbury 321.
2: Receiving 10 Bucket 31.
3: That's 321, stop it, stop and 5-0, coast follow, over.
1: Roger, your stop, coast follow, over.
2: Roger, right here for one, investigating, bugger duty out.

0: Rescue General Number 1 Edward Street, Mount Barker. We're investigating further. Edward Commander 195.
1: Roger, thank you. I missed the beginning of that transmission and the officer name, over.
2: As per the tabulated officer's name is Lancaster.

0: Sorry, same message again, that was all just ordered, over.
1: This will be a hands-only notification, no further resources will be required. We'll be releasing 7309 and 731 from scene, over.
0: Yeah, Roger, no worries, we'll put stuff on Buckle Foot 1 as well, Buckle GD app.
2: Buckle GD, Buckle 41, acknowledge stop for incident.
0: Roger, 741, Buckle GD out.

0: Elizabeth 331.
1: Can they fire from safe mistake? Can you reattach us to incident 123 instruction file? We're just going back to relieve a crew that's already there, Harper.
0: Roger, 331, we have got you attached to this event now.
1: Yeah, Roger. Thank you, Al.

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1: Receiving sent.
0: We are clear of incident 148 and returning to station, over.
1: Roger that. Clear incident 148. Thank you for your service today, over.

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1: Send back, everyone.
2: No, Lord, just sit and stay there.
3: None over there. See your eight, that's your...
0: Yeah, sir. Patient is now severely packaged on the stretcher. We'll be remaining on scene for approximately 5 minutes while we're making up. Over.
4: Roger, stop the call. Code to follow.

0: I like the democracy.
1: Receiving system.
0: Yeah, now cleared and sincere for one.
1: Yeah, Roger, thank you. Clear incident 041. Thank you for your service today. Over.
2: Receiving sandbox, everyone.
3: We are clear and redundant.
2: Roger, clear and redundant. Let's go. 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
1: Paradise 229er.

0: close on some birds we've arrived Marina Street, Campbelltown. Appear to be a single car vehicle, no entrapment, clean up only, investigating further over.
1: Arrival, one car MVE. Appears no entrapment, crews investigating.

0: Golden Grove, 319er.
1: Three one nine, we're back in area. Our change quarters can be released. Over.
0: Roger, thank you. We'll advise.

0: Paradise 229 from Station Officer Boots, stop for incident 152. Can you advise SAPOL that they are required to attend this incident as the offending vehicle has taken off, but they've left their upper bar with their rego plate, and we've cleaned up and we're heading off.
1: Roger, did you happen to record that rego?
0: Yeah, we'll grab that and put it in the notes if you want.
1: Roger, that'd be excellent. People have dispatched. They are on route. Over.
0: Thanks, Overload 5, 229.

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1: Receiving, sir.
0: Clearance of 039, over.
1: Roger, thank you very much. Thanks for your service today. Have a great night, over.
0: Thanks so much, SES out.

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1: Nothing here, 43 out.
0: PP, pits.
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1: Receiving, sir.
0: 6-0 of incident 3-9, over.
1: Roger that. Thank you, clear. Incident 3-9. Thank you for your service today, over.
0: Thank you. Sirius out.

0: Paralyzed 59 into number 155 Station Officer Pete. We've arrived quarter of night, Newton and Rocky Road. Road crash rescue. Two vehicles, one person still in the vehicle. Investigating further. Newton Command 152, over.
1: Yeah, roger your arrival. Station Officer Pete, two road crash rescue. Two cars, one person still in the vehicle. Investigating, over.

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We've got one entrapment. Just getting the word over. Roger.

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1: Station Officer Dean receiving send.
0: Station Officer Dean, we've got another VA in Paradise's area. Is this a confirmed entrapment here, and are you happy with resources over?
1: This is a confirmed entrapment. Resources will be sufficient.
0: Roger, that will upgrade to confirmed, but resources sufficient, over. Station Officer Dean, Adelaide Fire.
1: Receiving, send.
0: Roger, the confirmed dispatch card 20, would you like him responded, over?
1: That is the negative. The turbines will be sufficient, over.
0: Roger that.

0: Adelaide Fire, this is Appleston Station.
1: Receiving, Sammy.
0: Adelaide Fire, Appleton CFS acknowledging touch for incident 156.
1: Roger, thank you. Acknowledged. Appleston Pumper Rescue 156, over.

0: Paradise 59, incident 155, station officer situation report. One person removed from vehicle, in the hands of staff, in the process of cleaning up the scene. Oakton and Paradise will be here for probably another 20 minutes, are
1: they? Roger, your SID rep officer removed from vehicle, in the hands of staff. Crews on scene an additional 20 minutes. If one is available, we do have another MVA road crash rescue approximately 3 or 4 kilometers away.
0: Tuesday 9, we still currently have both appliances tied up. Tuesday 9 has all its road crash rescue equipment out at this stage. We could probably release Oakton in approximately 5 minutes over, if that suits.
1: We've got change of quarters in place. That's fine. Thank you very much. Highly fired up.
0: Copy.

0: Hello, Fire Rating 301. Incident 146 from Station Officer Draper. We've arrived at the intersection of Darley Road and Leawood Road at Paradise. We've got a single vehicle into a pole. All other services are on scene.
1: Roger your arrival, Station Officer Draper, to one car into a pole. Other services on scene. Crews investigating Darley Command. Over.

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1: From Station Officer D, we've been released from daily incident 155.
2: Where would you like us over?
0: You are clear to return to home station with us. Thanks, over.
1: Roger, we are 2 minutes from the boundary. Any change of quarters can be released over.
0: Salisbury 321, this is Adelaide Fire. Are you receiving over?
2: 321 receiving over.
0: 321, you're clear to return to home station over.
2: Roger. Thank you very much, Adelaide Fire. 321 out.

0: Hello, Tyrek, and 301 situation reporting to 156. Primary access has been made. Patient has been extricated from the vehicle. We're attempting to make vehicle safe. We'll be on scene for another 15 minutes, over.
1: Roger, great news. Access has been made. Patient extricated. On scene for another 15, 20 minutes, over. For your information, Station Officer Stripper, we did changes to road crash rescue from entrapment, no further resources though, over.

0: 7시나를.
1: Paradise 229 from Station Officer Boot, self-incident 155. Person has been extricated is in the hands of SAS. We should be clear in about 10 minutes, over.
0: Roger, your stop and code is received. Clear in approximately 10 minutes. Great work, over.

0: Further information on incident 156. The vehicle has heavily impacted a stoby pole. We're going to require SA Power Networks to attend this to make this safe, over.
1: Yeah, Roger, we were in touch with them as we dispatched you. They should be there momentarily.
0: Roger, thank you, Alex.

0: Bloodfall. This is Septimaries 401. Dead Incident 161. We've arrived Quinlan Avenue, Laura Avenue, St Mary's, Specials Painter. We've been advised by SOPOL. There's nothing to investigate, so you can also take a stop over.
1: Roger, advised by SOPOL, nothing to do. Stop for call. Thank you. Have a great night. Over.

0: A light flying at Gambit SDS, over.
1: Receiving, sir.
0: We are mobile for incident 160, over.
1: Roger, thank you, mobile 160.

0: Now, just for your information, if you haven't read the tablet yet, Fire and Garage, Car and Garage, as well as Battery, we have upgraded to confirmed. Port Adelaide 257, Car 20 are also responding.
1: As you say, thank you.
0: For your driver's information, there is a water point directly in front of 11 Sage. If that's not accessible, there's one around the corner between 17 and 19. Over.

0: Delhi for number 162 from station off the Clayford. We've arrived at Sage Crescent, Woodford West. We have a small single-story domestic dwelling, garage, fully involved. Crew's going to work at this stage. You can upgrade this to a second alarm series. Engine decimal required at stage.
1: Roger that, station for Kingford. A small single-story domestic dwelling, fire and garage, fully involved. Upgrade. Second alarm, sea risk. No incident desk at this point. There is solar on the roof as well, over.
0: Good.

0: They're 249 from Woodville Command. Currently stationary. Alpha side of the structure. We still have a garage foot involved. Cruiser is stationed to ask the defective strategy to achieve fire control. And then spread to the main structure. The cruising bay, two 38mm hose lines to the alpha side. We're unable to complete 360 this stage. Gas has been isolated. However, crew's been aware, power has not. And we confirm at this stage all persons out of the structure.
1: Roger, your SIDREP stationary on Alpha side, garage fully involved, crews approaching defensive strategies to protect exposures, crews in VA, 2 tons, 38mm, 360 complete, power not ISO, gas is ISO, all persons out, crews are aware, power is not ISO.
0: Bruce, thank you. 241 out.
2: Station 206, David, you're saying?

0: Yeah, from Woodville Commander, Kiara Roney's in desk for Woodville Commander 157.
1: Roger that, opening into the incident desk on 154. Oncoming appliances, Port Adelaide 257, Brooklyn Park 451, Adelaide 206, Single Park 369, Car 20. For your awareness, incident desk is open on 154. Sage Command, this is incident desk on channel 154, over.
0: As you say, thank you.
1: Incident desk is now open, over.
2: And Adelaide Fire running station, just wondering, have you notified State Emergency Services for this tree?
1: Sage Command, Port Adelaide 257. This is incident desk receiving, over.
3: Yes, from Port Hill Command.
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1: Send, over.

0: Yeah, from Wilbur Grind over here, guys. We have 249 still on a defensive attack on the outer side. 238 mil hose lines. 243, fourth entry by the outer side, conducted a primary. 2578 crew are attached to reserve. Ready to control. Power has now been isolated. We're still working on solar, however.
1: Roger, your sitrep received. 249, offensive attack on the outer side. 2x38 mils. 243 conducting primary all clear. 257 on entry control. Power is now isolated. And solar is not isolated, over.
0: Just say thank you.

0: Hello, Dr. Sedgwick, is this?
1: Proceeding.
0: Hello, Dr. Sedgwick, this is Unrated Engine 043.
1: Roger, thank you. Mobile 043.

0: Just letting you know, we're going to set a relay from 451 just in case, and we're carrying water from Woodville Road. I believe you've got the 369 crew as your VA backup at this stage.
1: Yeah, so if I've got two cruisers, tactical reserve, incident from Woodville Command, be advised, and we have tactical reserve in place, and the 369 driver currently setting up engine control. Over.
2: Adelaide Fire, Ronnie 14, over.
3: Receiving, 10.
2: Yes, we are on route to incident 164, over.
3: Roger, thank you very much.
4: Adelaide Fire, Matt Gambier, SES, over.
3: Receiving, 10.
4: We've arrived at incident 69, over.
3: Roger, arrived. Sorry, what incident?
4: Apologies, 160, over.
3: Roger. Thank you, arrived, 160.

Salisbury 329, Natalie Fire. Surgeon on receiving 329, can you please turn left on Maxwell Road? Over. Surgeon on Roger, we got it. FYI, Maxwell is your next left.

0: LA 202, LA 5.
1: LA 202, receiving.
0: 202, can we get you to change quarters 37, please? It's over.
1: Roger, LA 5, 202 to 37, over.

0: sí, dicen.
1: Yeah, config for a stop call for incident 164. We've managed to clear the road.
0: Roger that. We'll stop call Saddleworth.
1: Thank you.
0: Over. Call 329.

0: Salisbury 329, incident 166 from Station Officer Nichols. We've arrived to a car fire on Arcadia Ave in Power Hills. One vehicle fully involved in fire, exposed to a tree. Cross fire, over.
1: Roger, your arrival, Station Officer Nichols, 21, car fully involved, exposure to tree. Crew's getting to work, extinguishing, over.
2: Engine to turn them on.
3: Send over.
2: Air Frumpleville Command, we now have fire control. Primary clear. Room space has been investigated. PZM fire's not spread into the room space. Cruising staff from the exception 257. It's not in their hotspot in the area.
3: Roger, you see that received. You've got fire control, primary all clear, no spread into the roof space. All crews are out of structure except the 257 who are knocking out spots in the garage, over. Do you require any other additional resources or solar panel emergency to be contacted, over?
2: Yeah, permanent for the station, just the emergency store.
3: Roger, Wilco, hello, it's a desk out.
1: Roger that, we'll keep you attached to the job. Once you've cleared, if you just let us know, we'll put you back online. Over.
4: Yes, over.

0: Sorry, check my arm. This is Invest. You're receiving over.
1: $1,000.
0: Would you like us to contact Saturn for you over?
2: Yes, there is. You can also show where Saturn's on scene.
0: Roger, we'll contact SOPR Network. Can you repeat the last end of transmission, over?
3: You guys can actually go if you like.
4: Thanks very much.
2: Okay, you can just
0: Roger, isn't it here?
2: This is Hills Retreat 9. One vehicle was fully involved in fire. It's now been extinguished. The open fires has been released. We'll be here for some time, just fully extinguishing, over.
0: Station. Roger that. Clear 043, returning the station. Thank you for your service this morning. Over. I meant this evening, over.

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1: Play 4 Oakton 301 from station officer Draper. Stop for incident 156. Data has been set. Are we free to return home? Over.
0: Affirmative. 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
1: Roger. Great job tonight. 301.

0: 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You're receiving, over.
1: Send out.
0: For your information, Sutton's notified ETA 30 to 60 minutes, and 20912 are en route.
2: Yeah, late fire. We've released for a previous car fire. You still want us to remain at 320, over?
3: Affirmative.
1: Yeah, Ross, thank you. Command out.
2: Roger, we'll come out.

0: all the way around.
1: Okay. New Zealand.
2: Last transmission on command channel, say again.

0: Agent Destro, come on.
1: Ensign Des receiving, stand over.
2: Pillsbury 329.
0: Yeah, Fred Commander, be advised, it's now 6-5, ventilation's in progress. 369 and 451 have been stood down from this incident. Over.
3: Salisbury 329, stop for incident 166. Data has been sent. We're going to remain on scene to liaise with Stapol when they arrive and will be unavailable until we have replenished PPE. Over.
2: Roger that. Remaining attached to the incident until you replenish PPE. I take it you've got enough PPE back at station. Over.
1: Roger, the sit rep received, ventilation now in progress, 369 and 451 released from incident, over.

0: Adelaide 2011.
1: Alright, 2011. Incident number one from Spanish Office Doors arrived. Vehicle accident, Frederick Road. We have quite a bit of debris on the road. Looks like there's a car down the side streets. Investigating, over.
0: Roger, your arrival station also does. A fair amount of debris on the road. Appears there may be a car impacted on side streets. Crews investigating, over.

0: Single Park 369.
1: Yeah, Adelaide Fire 369 has been released from incident 162. We are mobile back to 36, over.
0: Roger, great news. Clear and mobile back to home station. Do you need time to replenish, over?
1: That's a negative, but I'll let you know when we're approaching our boundary, over.
0: Roger, thank you. Adelaide Fire.

0: Fire the same field is yes. Over.
1: Adelaide 2011. Incident number 001. From station off Officer Dawes. Could I please request SAPOL on scene? We have a car that is looks like it's been abandoned in reference to the red Peugeot number 80280 Charlie Hotel Uniform. Over. Roger, that is Sierra 280 Charlie Hotel Uniform.
2: Roger, then at that time, we will let Paul know, and I will put Roger in the job over.
1: Thank you. 2011 out.
2: Further to that, 2011, will you require change of quarters, over?
1: Wait out, LA 5.
3: Eastern suburbs, SES, send over.
2: Brooklyn Park 451.
1: You can release that change of quarters.
3: Roger, mobile incident 01, LA 5.
2: Roger, thank you. Releasing change of quarters. Welcome back. Out to you, Angle Park 369.
4: 369, likewise, you can release our change of course, thank you.
2: Magic, thank you, have a great night, over.
4: Roger, you too.
1: Adelaide Fire, Adelaide 2011, you're receiving, over.
2: I am receiving, sir.
1: In relation to last reference from Daily Incident 001, we'll probably be on scene until SAPOL arrives, so if you have an ETA on that, that will be how long we'll need to be on scene.
2: Roger, if you know what 3 West 15 means, they've dispatched at 1221, over.
1: We'll be on scene until SAPOL arrives.

0: 201 1, incident 1. Change of course not required.
1: 8-0-8-0-8.
0: We'll remain on scene until SAPOL get here. I just need to contact Department of Road Transport to discuss about the lights that are down. Over.
2: Roger that. Department of Road Transport have been contacted. They're sending a crew to assist as well. Over.
0: Yeah, sorry again, you lost. Over.
2: We contacted the Department of Transport, and they are sending a crew to assist. Over.
0: Roger. Thank you very much. Yeah.

0: I-5, Eastern Suburbs, SES, over.
1: Receiving, send.
0: Arrival on scene of incident 01, over.
1: Roger, thank you, arrived. Incident 01.

0: I can't be ATS for saying so.
1: We are clear of incident 162 and acknowledging and mobile to incident 02, over.
0: Roger, thank you, clear 160 mobile 002.

0: Then in number 162 in the station, we'll need to make off the run to replenish some PPE, over.
1: Roger that. Remaining on the event to replenish, we've got 3-2-1 change of quarters. You can advise them when they're clear to return to home station, over.
0: Roger. Thank you, Al.

0: Incident 1, from Space Officer Door, stop 4, MVA, Fabric Road. Codes have been sent. Where would you like us, over?
1: Two zero one one, if you could remain in Woodfield's area. Station 24, over.
0: Roger. 24's area, yeah.

0: Family Defy, and that game you're going to get.
1: Receiving, send.
0: We have arrived at incident 02, over.
1: Roger that, thank you. Arrived 02.

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1: Roger, thank you for your service, sir.

0: Adelaide Fire, Dudley, incident number 02 from Senior Firefighter Boyer. We have arrived in the vicinity of 203 Giblet Highway West. We have a one large tree branch covering, yeah, potentially most of the highway. SES in attendance, crews can just work at this branch, over.
1: Roger, your arrival, Senior Firefighter Bayer, is that correct? Tree covering highway crews getting to work, SES on scene.
0: Yeah, correction. Senior Firefighter Boyer, over. B-O-W-Y-E-R.
1: Roger. Roger that. Thank you for the correction. Adelaide Fire out.

0: Sales rate 321.
1: That's 321, way back in area. You can release any change of quarters, over.
0: Roger, thank you.
2: Welcome up.

0: Woodville 243.
1: Woodville 243, we've returned to station and replenished equipment. Tentacles can be released from our status flight level.
2: Roger, fantastic news. Welcome back and thank you for your service today, over. Adelaide 2011, did you receive last, over?
1: Yeah, Roger, we were just speaking to him just then. Where would you like us, over?
2: You are returned to home station with our thanks as well, over.
1: Roger, thank you very much. You have a good night, over.
2: Hello, Florida.

0: Adelaide Fire from 7094, Senior Voter. A slot for only into number 2. Codes have been sent. We'll be remaining on scene for about another 10 or 15 minutes, but if you can make it available, that'll be great. Over.
1: Roger that. Available from scene and your stop and codes received. Thank you for your service today. Over.
0: Adelaide Fire, 709, out.

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1: Receiving sim.
0: Yeah, clear. Incident 02.
1: Roger, thank you for your service. Clear incident 002. Have a great night. Morning. Over.

0: We'll go 2-400.
1: Yeah, from 249, you can take yourself a gate number 162. Fire calls have been made, so they'll be attending in the morning. The thing will be left in the care of Sankwell overnight. Over.
0: Roger that. Your stop received. Thank you very much for your service today. We've got a hold on this for FCI to attend in the morning. Over.
1: Yeah, further. Thank you. In addition to that, we'll remain on the incident to replace PT. Over.
0: Roger that. Thank you again. Good morning. Good night.

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0: Clear of Incident 1, over.
1: Roger, Ally Fire out.

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1: Roger, Roger, Steve. Well, let's fire up.

0: What else in 449 send over?
1: 449, incident number 3 from Station St Montgomery, stop for Burnside Health Services, Cousin Sand, Cleaver Line status over.
0: Stop. And can receive the alarm is north, over.
1: 449, roger, thank you, Al.

0: 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Stand by.
1: Carlos, digit 9, incident number 5, station on Superb. We've arrived, Carrara Drive, off Devonport, tree down over.
0: Roger, roll for receipts, hello, fire. Salisbury 331, send over.
1: Salisbury 321, incident 204 from Station Slow, arrived at 30 Bass, Salisbury Isis is a single story, medium sized duplex domestic dwelling. At not this time, we'll have Axis Command on 162 over.
0: Roger, roll for receipt, LFR out.

0: Paralyzed 229, defend over.
1: Paralyzed 229, incident number 5. We've investigated the area. There is a tree on the road, but there are no power lines involved. We'll remove the tree and SA power won't be required, over.
0: Roger, do you require SES, over?
1: Needed, we can probably handle this ourselves, over.
0: Roger, out. Full 3321, send over.
2: LA Fly, Saucer 321, from Station Officer Rowling. Stop for hazmat incident number 04. All oncoming appliances can return home. And 329, Car 30, have been released, over.
0: Roger, stop, receive. Do you require SAS for this incident, over?
2: That's a negative. 321 out.

0: Prospect 377, send over.
1: 377, we're approaching our boundary. If we have a change of quarters in the area, they can be released over.
0: Roger, alert.

0: All right, guys. See you soon, Ryan. Stand up.
1: Paralyzed 59, from steps off the third stop for incident number 5, data's been sent to Tether.
0: Stop received, delay fire out.

0: 369, number 6, from station officer Winter, we've arrived, vehicle fire. We have a, probably a 5-6 ton truck on fire. Crew's getting to work, over.
1: Roger, I've received a low fire.

0: and 369 to car 30, both 18 appliances. You will not be required for the fire, however, we'd like to keep one of the 18 appliances change of quarters. Thank you.
1: Roger, thanks, Mr. Winter.
2: Good job.
3: Oakville Park. 3 minutes over.

0: in 369, situation report for incident number 6. Crews have extinguished the fire in this truck with high pressure lines. We're continuing to spot out. All other resources have been stood down. We'll just require a change of quarters for a short period of it.
1: Roger, CREP, proceed, fire out. Crews are continuing to spot out. Change of quarters required. Over. Oakton 301, satellite fire.
2: 301, receiving 10.
1: 301, can you please proceed, change your quarters to Angle Park. Over.
2: What? Roger, okay.

0: 369, just wondering if we have an ETA on Safehold. This truck was deliberately lit, and I've got two witnesses with details that need to get to work, over.
1: Roger, I can see Safehold dispatched at 3:20. We'll contact them for an updated ETA. Over.
0: Yeah, Roger, appreciate that. Thank you. 369 out.

0: Angle Park 369, send over.
1: Three six nine from Station Officer Winter, stop for incident number 6. Data has been sent. Change of quarters can be released. Over.
0: Roger, stop and data received. Hello, fire out.

0: Incident 7 from Station Today. 29 Nimitz Road, we've got a single story structure, tiled roof. We've got one room, looks like involved. Safe on scene, crew's getting work high pressure on a VA. This will be Nimitz Command 163, over.
1: Roger, arrival received. Would you like us to confirm this fire, over?
0: You confirm it's a C-class structure fire. We'll need standard response, 3 appliances, over.
1: Roger, a low fire.

0: Incident 07, station today, situation report. We've got a flight set with two BA crews, one working on fire track, one working on primary eagle clear. Fire has been extinguished in that room. We have one person, one male has been accounted for. No further resources at this stage. We need the one appliance for the BA backup. We've got two BA crews committed, over.
1: Roger, sitrep received, one structure, two in BA, one on primary all clear, one fire attack, one male accounted for. No further resources apart from the additional pump, over.

0: 377 Daddy's number 8, based off the bar. We've arrived at Walkerton Hotel, North East Road, Walkerville. There's nothing showing. This will be Prospect Commander on channel 167.
1: Roger, all received. Hello, fire.

0: 377, incident number 8 from Station Officer Bar, stop for fire alarm, Walker's Arms. Looks like it's workmen who have set off this alarm. Bureau partner not required, they can return home station. I'll do code shortly. Have
1: Roger, stop. Reset. Hello, fire up.

0: order number 7, on behalf of Station Officer Jay, will require a solar installer to attend this incident. We have solar panels which may have been affected. We'll also require 2092. We have 5 sets which will be needing to be replaced. Also require SA Power Networks to attend and Fire Investigation to contact Station Officer Day on 331 mobile, please. Over.
1: And Fire Investigation, over.
0: Affirmative, thank you.

0: Prospect 377, send over.
1: Three seven seven is number 8, SOBR. Bring your alarm status over.
0: Alarm is clear, over.
1: Thank you, 377 out.

0: Incident 007 from Socialist Today. Situation report. We've had one fire contained to the front right-hand room on the Alpha Delta site. One male has been treated for smoke inhalation and shock. Secondary search has been complete. Fire has been extinguished and we have fire control. We'll need the on-call solar technician. Fire calls are contacting me via mobile. Don't need any more resources. We've got two BA crews committed and one BA crew reserve. SAS and SOPOL in attendance, over.
1: Roger, SITREP received one fire located in Alpha side, Alpha Delta side. Secondary search complete, fire control. No further resources, over.
0: Yeah, Roger, that's correct. And also the Northern Commander on site, over.
1: Roger, for your information, we have contacted the solar installers as well, over.
0: Yeah, Roger, thanks for that. Yeah.

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1: That's 3-2-1, we've been released from this to number 07. Return to home station, you'll advise when we're in area, over.
0: Roger, out. Lizard 3-3-1, send over.

0: enter 007 from Station of Stay, stop for Nimitz Command. As you would have heard, I've released Salisbury and Commander Dawes is also going mobile shortly. Fire has been extinguished. We're currently just doing ventilating and primary investigation for fire cause. We've got one male that's being transported for injuries and smoke inhalation. Over.
1: Roger, stop has been received. For information, solar technician is approximately 1 hour away. Over.
0: Yeah, roger that. 331 await on scene with for more DL5 calls and also the technician. Over.
1: Roger, out. Yeah.

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1: Three two one, we're approaching our advantage. We need to release change quarters there, right?
0: Roger, low fire out. Open 301, Satellite Fire.
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0: Can you attach Wakefield Plains Part 1 to incident 011 and put me down as mobile? Over.
1: Roger, Adelaide Fire.

0: And I have my wife and plan. Yeah, I believe that wife and plan, and she takes to it. Yeah, that's my ball.
1: Roger, I'll let fire out.

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0: Wakefield Station, acknowledging page 011, over.
1: Roger, hello, fire up.

0: 8007 from Station State. We've got SA Power Networks are here. They've isolated the mains power to the property. The owner's now arrived and we're liaising with him and the tenants. 339 have been released. They're currently getting some new assets from 2092. We've got four crew members that will need exchange PPE from Salisbury Station, and the officer from 339 is looking into that from way over.
1: Roger. Adelaide Fire out.

0: Adelaide Fire, this is Regional Operations requesting a radio check, please. Over.
1: Regional Ops hearing you. Surrender.
0: Five. Many thanks, Adelaide Fire. Also receiving you, Strength 5. You have a jolly good day. Regional Operations out.
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1: Send over.
0: Adelaide Fire, regarding the number 11, hover off and seen single vehicle off the road. It doesn't appear that there's anyone here. I've got a vehicle registration number if we can just check on the signal for it.
1: Roger, send over.
0: Roger, spell S for Sierra, 8902, C for Charlie, R for Romeo, E for Echo. That's a Nissan X-Trail, over.
1: Roger, thank you. For information, SOPOL dispatch over 20 minutes ago, SAS has also arrived, though unable to locate the patient, over.
0: Yeah, roger that. It doesn't appear that SAS is on scene where I am. Is there another incident? But Port Wafer Rescue is just arriving as well. SAS was in front of them, over.
1: Roger, we only have this one incident on Port Wakefield Highway, over.
0: Yeah, roger that. It's probably the same one. They're probably just further up, a little down south. We'll wait till they get here, but it looks like there's nothing for them at this stage, over.
1: Roger, hello, fire up.

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1: Roger, out. Yeah.

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1: Soon, Dago.
0: West Plains, car 1 is clear of incident 011, over.
1: Roger, hello, fire up.

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1: All right. Very cool. Thanks.
2: Receiving, send.
1: Stress, mate. Stress, 3-4K, you might as well. In for the 12, either.
2: Roger.
3: 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Stress, send you 5-4-1.
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0: Now, Roger, I'm on scene. A single vehicle versus kangaroo. Correct location is approximately 200 metres beyond 494 Long Valley Road. Small amount of debris on the road. Continue both resources at this stage, over.
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3: Then.
1: Did you hear the updated address, over?
3: Yes, affirmative, over.
4: Roger, out.
1: Roger, proceed.
2: Strat Bay, Strat Logs.
1: Receiving Strat Logs.
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1: Roger, Strat Logistics.
2: I heard an address. 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
2: Send.
0: Hey Roger, I'm on scene in work vehicle. It's approximately 1 kilometre south of Purcell Road if you need a cross section. Bring it up on AVL. I'm in State Training Ops 12. Over.
2: Approximately 1 kilometre straight side of Purcell Road.
0: Further to that, I don't have a portable radio on me, so if you need anything else, get me on the mobile. Over.
2: Yeah, Roger. Out.
5: Strath Bay, Strath SDS.
1: Receiving SDS.
5: Yeah, Strath Bay, just confirming that location. Unfortunately, our transmissions were garbled, over.
1: Say again.
5: Strath Bay, Strath SDS, confirming location of incident as comms are garbled, over.
1: Roger, approximately 1 kilometre Strath side of Purcell Road, over.
5: Roger, received. Many thanks, out.

If you spread statistics, where do you want me to set up the logs to warn traffic to slow down approaching that scene? Over.

0: 3-4 feet of logs, so all set up near the railway line. I'm not sure you're anything further from you, but I didn't get an answer back from SES.
1: Yeah, fair minutes, track logs. We'll update you if we hear anything else closer.
0: Yeah, roger out.

0: draft loves scrap trade, will they?
1: If Clint.
0: We're probably, well and truly, I'm at the kilometer past the railway line, so you can kind of further over.
2: Yeah, Roger.

0: Traffic will be on scene. I've got one Fifth Estate vehicle on scene with Senior Firefighter Phelan and SES. A single car MDA, looks like minimal damage, no injuries at this moment. There's a commander of the Firefighter Ferrari, it's been known as on Valley Control, over.
1: Roger.
2: Strath, you won.
0: Yep, thank you.
2: Yeah, Stuart, when you get on scene, can you park behind my light fleet, please?
0: I'm right back down at the corner here. I can just see the red and blue. Is that far enough?
3: LA Fire receiving, sir.
4: Yeah, A-firm. That's a good word, sir. Slow people down, come around the corner.
0: Alright, so this Bailey says you want me on VHF.
3: Roger, C, you're available from scene. Adelaide Fire up.

0: One has a string of copies.
1: Strike by long belly control.
2: Receiving long belly control.

0: Monster High song really control. Secrets. New injuries to persons. Kangaroo has been moved off the road. It's the parting scene. CFS crews is going to back the truck up a bit, do what they can to wash the blood and the debris off the road. And then might wait for the tow truck over.
1: Roger, who is departing scene? Over.
0: SES, over.
1: Roger, Long Valley Control.
2: 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Over.
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0: 07 from station today. City Road report, fire calls are on scene, doing his initial investigation. The solar tech is now on scene, making the solar system safe. I'm about to do a handover, and we're going to be released in approximately 10 minutes, so the crew can change PPE. Over.
1: Roger, 331, Seat Rep received fire calls and solar techs are on scene. That's complete handover, 331, departing approximately 10 minutes, over.
0: Yeah, Roger, that's correct.

0: Strath by Strath, Danger 1.
1: Receiving, send.
0: Hey, Roger, for your information, I'm being relayed from the scene and continuing. Over.
1: Roger, have a good day at work.

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1: Strat log, send.
0: I might just get you to stop the cars for 2 seconds while the boys sweep debris off the road over.
1: Yeah, when you want me to do that?
0: Now, over.
1: Roger, I'll let one more through and then I'll stop traffic.
0: Negative, over.
1: Okay, is that you just come and pass me now, his last vehicle.

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1: Roger it.
0: Strat face, Long Valley Control.
2: Receiving send.

0: Surface, Long Valley Control. Crews have finished cleaning debris off the road. We're just going to remain on scene for a short while longer until the tow truck gets here, just purely for traffic safety. The ETA on the tow truck from the car owner was approximately 20 minutes, and that was about 10 minutes to go over.
1: Roger, Long Valley Control.

0: Long Valley Control, stress logs.
1: How was that? You trying to contact us soon?
0: Yeah, affirmative. There's safe hole on scene with you guys.
1: Negative. We were just talking about that due to the amount of people with their poor driving decisions over.
0: Yeah, that's alright. It's bloody dangerous. That couple go past me doing 100, and then they've had to slam the brakes on and they get to you.
1: Yeah, I was witnessing that. I reckon that van just slowed down because they thought you were a police car over.
0: Roger out.

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1: Same.
2: Our tow truck is going to try load the car, so if we just stop any further traffic after these three vehicles over.
1: Where's your damaged vehicle? In front of 3-4 or behind you?
2: Behind, directly in front of the tow truck, over.
1: Roger, I'll let these two through and then I'll stop. Yep, that's it, Silver, you.

0: 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The down track is now shut, so you can send some cars through over.
1: Yeah, Roger, I got about 30 cars there, I'll send them through. I'll let you know when the last one's there, or do you want me to keep going, or do you tell me to stop?
0: I've only got one car here, so punch through as many as we can.

0: How many more vehicles have got their strap logs? I've got a few more piling up on this end.
1: Subaru with the bull bars, last one.
0: Roger that.

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0: Yeah, I've got another six and then I'll stop it for you.
1: Roger.
0: Okay, traffic stops my end, silver blue ute, last one.
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1: Same.
0: Just sorting the last few things out with the tow truck, so he should be moving any second now.
1: So that's what we're doing. Roger, let me know when the last one's through.
0: But they're the last two vehicles, but just hold off for another couple of seconds because the tow truck's taking off, over.
1: Roger.

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1: Roger, traffic now open both lanes. Roger, out.
2: Adelaide 201, send.
3: Daily incident 1-8 from Acting Station Officer Bain. We've arrived at Jam Factory, 319 Morford Street, Adelaide for fire alarm. I have a multi-level art facility, nothing showing, crews investigating. This will be Morford Command on channel 156, over.

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0: 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And Strat Logs, both clear, instant 012, and I'm on line over.
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0: 417, send.
1: Can't 417, tell you some 21, we can stop on any oncoming appliances. This is Hammer.
0: Roger that 417, how's you, Brooklyn Park 451, did you receive last?

0: Incident 022 from Acting Station Officer, and we've arrived at 76 Light Square for a fire alarm. I have a large multi-level office facility. I'm showing crews investigating. This will be Light Command. I'm channel 156, over.
1: Roger, 01 roll received. Light power out.

0: Canada 54177.
1: Canada Park 417, failure to number 21, stop for call, has been sent, code was over, status of the alarm, over.
0: Roger 417, stop and code received, your alarm is normal, over.
1: Roger, thank you, 417 now.

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1: Morning AJ, we're responding to incident 23 with mobile, I'll let you know when we're there.
0: Okay, thanks. We'll see you.

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1: 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Can we get the current alarm status, please?
0: Roger, 901, your stop received. Your alarm is normal, over.
1: Roger, received. Thank you.

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1: Receiving 10 out of
0: 5. We're now mobile to incident 004, over.
2: Yeah.

0: 不流退功能往前走了。
1: 249 into turn 26 from station off the Williams arrive 15 south parade seat and 2 assist south. Cruise investigate.
0: Roger 249 arrival received. And left fire out.

0: We'll go with 249, Dalian's at number 26 from Station Officer Williams. Stop for call. SAS have made entry to the premises. We're going to remain on scene for a further 5 or 10 minutes just to assist us with any required patient list. Over.
1: Roger, 249, stop received. LFR out.

0: Incident 028 from Station Officer Smith. We've arrived at Willowbrook Road, Derna Court. Tree down, blocking whole road. We're getting to work, chainsaw. SES not required.
1: Roger 229, your role received. Chainsaw is required. 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

0: 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We have arrived and are clear of incident 04, over.
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1: Two-zero-one-one's changed over crew and is now no longer requiring training event. Back on the run, over.
0: Roger. 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

0: into 028 from station off the Smith stop for call. The tree has been removed to the side of the road. Council will be required for clean-up and to also rectify the access on the path. Over.
1: Roger, 229, your stop and go is received. Do you still require a change of quarters? Over.
2: Roger.
3: 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Captain 301, this is LA Fire.
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0: 3904, send over.
1: 3904. 4 approaches, 40 feet, that should be released. Okay, trying to get over.
0: Right, 904, thanks. I'm that far out.

0: Elizabeth 331, send over.
1: Yeah, Elizabeth 331, we're mobile to boost test Edinburgh. Can you put us on event, please?
0: Roger, we'll go. Hello, Fire.